say boo. The monsters say boo. The bats say boo. It's a Halloween night. The moon is bright. The ghosts say boo. The witches say boo. The monsters say boo. The bats say boo.

every job that must be done, there is an element of fun. You find the fun, and snap, the job's a game. And every task you